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1: Walking in the midnight sun. Sandy Golden, you
2: when I'm talking about the man that lived next door in my neighborhood, all he do be fussing the fight, as I would say. 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Right from the top to the

0: See Dr. Miami.
1: Whoa.
0: He ran his racks up and took him a trip out to Cali.
1: Oh.
0: I seen that new coupe, said instantly, I gotta have it.
1: Give me that.
0: I asked who that pussy belong to. She said, fuck him, I can have it.
1: Yo.
0: Bitch been talking for 20 minutes, talking about she the baddest.
1: Okay.
0: Bitch, I just got this new load and I need somewhere to stash it.
1: For real though.
0: Talking all that boss bitch shit.

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0: 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You have to listen. The tune now, them two little boys you have. Yo, play the tune again, man.
1: Come here. Come Thursday, come retarded.